Come with me on my journey. Can you feel the energy? Hit from my stash and we'll soar into the sky. The melody is calling us. Can you hear its cry? Let's bring the old times back to life in this endless open sky. Together by the sea of puzzles.

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You've been searching in the dark, your sweat soaking through the floor. And buried in your bones, there's an ache that you can't ignore. Taking your breath, stealing.

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And I know that we need this, but I've been too afraid to follow through.

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Stuck in a wrong mindset. I let the rules bend when I know that all along they're made to break.

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It's full of flowers and heart-shaped boxes.